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¿Cuánto?

the distillery today, but you heard from a lot of elected officials, you've heard from all the great performers, but now it's time that you hear from the brains behind the operation. Bruno Alonso, the Executive Director of the Barnes Council for Economic Development, and Blanca LaSalle from the Creative Link producer of the Renaissance Festival, two women that were

Well, thank you very much. We're gonna get into it. You know, it feels so good to be here with y'all tonight, for real.

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And I want to sing one of my favorite songs to you. 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That's right. 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
1: Okay, I gotta go somewhere, so can we make this quick?
0: Yeah.

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Oh Lord, this is more than cruelty. Although they're trying their best, you know they're making a mess with the Russian satellite. They should be all sent to prison for the dog that they poison in the Russian satellite. Two Sputniks in the sky had everybody hypnotized.

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Take a chicken hawk. 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They should be all sent to prison for the dog that they poisoned in the Russian satellite.

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Two Sputnik in disguise had everybody hypnotized. 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

0: Well, this is Azalainija alongside the man called Asadana. Representing for the representing for the Empress
1: Dana
0: Red Lion Steel.
1: Red Lion
0: Steel. What we tell them? What we tell them?
1: You don't know Amsterdam in a lock-in. Let's be Irish from 5 to 7 p.m. Empress Dana Lee. Oh, you mean Red Lion Steel, son? Strictly the best in roots rock reggae music. Oh, you say Azza? 5 to 7.

0: Natalie,
1: Empress Natalie,
0: Red Lion,
2: Red Lion. Amen.
0: Full of styling.
2: Amsterdam.
0: 5 p.m. to 7 p.m. Dual Amsterdam. Dual Amsterdam. Jamaica, I see. One line.
2: Don't miss that.
0: One line. He has a lineage.
2: Asade Naki Sessa. You done.
3: From the beginning. I, Marcus Messiah Gav, is the first founder, president, general of the Negro Improvement Association, an organization what determined to unite all the black people of this world into one great body, to plant the banner of freedom on the great continent of Africa. If Europe is for European and Africa, it's for the black people to the world. Any leadership that teach you to depend upon another race, that's a leadership that will enslave you. The race that lead another remain a race of masters, and the race that lead remain a race of slaves. They give our foreparents leadership and that made them slave. There is no future for our people who deny their past. My foreparents, my grandparents, my mother and father did not suffer and die to give me an education for me to suppress or dislike my people. Whatsoever education I acquire today, sacrifice over 500 years, I shall use it on the 480 million Negroes to the world. And the day when I forsake my people, may the Almighty God say, this is my life for you. And I critically reject the most white American Christian, namely that God created the black man inferior and to be a servant class citizen. Well, here is wooden jars of water. I predicated my view of men and the doctrine of old Marco Dale. All man and woman regards to color, recreating image of God. The biblical injunction of Acts 17:26.

Yeah, it's 15 minutes past the hour of 5 o'clock. Yes, the 17th hour of the day, right here in Amsterdam, Holland. Greetings to one and all. You're tuning to the sounds of Let's Be Irie. On this Irie beautiful Saturday. How is the mood today? Warm, hot and sunny or rainy? Or cold? Well, right now it's kind of warm right here in Amsterdam, in Holland. Yes, they're even complaining that it's too hot. Well, at least the water, the rivers and the streams, them drying up. I think say the sun is, you know. So you better take care of the water that you can use these days. No more. And let us hope that it don't get worse and worse and worse. Aye. No more starvation. No more starvation.

and lying and stealing. All right, you know, we comfy correct that with some Irish roots reggae music. Not you. My name is Red Lion, taking you till 7 o'clock this early evening. Yes, coming to the inspiration of Their Majesties Emperor Haile Selassie the First and Empress Menen. Yes, we started up with some life vibration from the one called Peter Tosh.

And of course, you're listening to the Mighty Diamonds, Africa. As we in some Marcus Garvey vibes. Yes, Marcus Garvey launched the Universal Negro Improvement Association, the UNIA, on this day, the 1st of August, 1914. Yes, so we in them pipes there, scene. Yeah, and we also, by the way, in the month of Leo, August, Aisha Shah. According to the 12th tribe, the month of Aisha Shah. African roots. Lion. African roots. Yeah, you know, say Marcus Garvey also celebrating his Earth Strong in this month, yes. The 17th of August, Marcus Garvey month. But like we say, 1914, this day, African the roots. UNIA was launched. Saw them pipes there. Empress Aina Lee could not make it this afternoon, but she sent her regards. Her greetings to each and everyone. Yes, so tune in all a fight, all a joy. Here come Johnny Clark.

record this picture of me in my palace garden at Addis Ababa. People who see this throughout the world will realize that even in the 20th century, with faith, courage, and a just cause, David will still beat.

Representing for Empress Donnelly and Red Lion. Let's be

0: Sisi Romeo. Hey, taking us 1727.
1: I live my life on the chair life, I say, yeah.
0: I'm sure the time gonna just fly again. I'm telling you, time just gonna fly and left us again, you know. Because we have a very interesting program for you today. Yeah, we already start to give you some Marcus Garvey vibes. Yeah, as today, the 1st of August, 1914, the UNIA, Universal Negro Association, was launched by Marcus Garvey. You know, Sinai as Rastafari always will highlight the moments in time. Whether you agree or not, even if you don't agree with all the opinions from Marcus Garvey, it's good to listen to them reasoning, yeah. It's clear the minds them. Food for thought, as I and I will say.
1: And the man walk out the wall across road block when the man march out loud. In the hot sun and everything start out and every player can not deal.
0: I'm telling the eyes there.
1: Look to the east, the west, north and south. The prophet.
0: Yeah, so, and later on we also gonna put up a highlight on the works of Copeland Forbes. Copeland Forbes, producer, manager, very vital in the works of reggae music, especially in the early days of Peter Tosh, Bob Marley, and no other artists. Man was very instrumental. So he's celebrating his 81st Earth Strong today. Yeah, Copeland Forbes. Many of you might not know that name. Well, today you're gonna know more about Copeland Forbes. So we do it, you know. So we bring the information for you, just to know about how this great music, the workers therein,

0: And what do we have more? We're gonna have a beautiful interview. Yes, a beautiful interview with Regin Kamau from that massive formation called Q-Sick. Yeah, the Bridging gonna link us up through the phone line, and we will have a reasoning with the Bridging around in a, like in an hour's time. Yes, in an hour's time. Come out Imhotep from the group called Q-Sick. Hey, Aile, Aile, Aile. Yeah, man. So some of them vibes coming to you. Hey, and of course your regular agenda and your big ups. Yes. Here come Aile Kush.
1: Aile, Aile, Aile, Aile.
0: Marcus Garvey walk with you.

0: more like Ranking Joe. Ranking Joe. In the Saturday is 5:41 or 5:40. As we ready, if we go to some more information about the great man from outer St. Anne, Jamaica. Marcus, Mosiah, Garfield. So, brand new music from the one called Ranking Joe. Hail up Ranking Joe. No. Yeah, gonna give you some info. Marcus Garfield of Asian Improvement Association, Universal Negro Improvement Association, UNIA. Before we do that, we're gonna give you a thought for the mind. Appearance to the minds are of four kinds. Things either are what they appear to be, or they are, nor appear to be, or they are, and do not appear to be, or they are not, and yet appear to be. Rightly to aim in all these cases is the wise man and woman's task. I know I said this one stereo mind. See? Appearance to the mind are of four kinds. Things either are what they appear to be, or they are, nor appear to be, or they are and do not appear to be, or they are not and yet appear to be. Rightly to aim in all these cases is the wise man and woman's task. Aisa, appearance to the mind. Big up each and everyone tuning in, yes? Yeah, here comes some info about Marcus Garvey and the UNIA.
1: In 1914, a young Jamaican man read a book that changed history. What he discovered in those pages wasn't revolutionary rhetoric or radical politics. It was a simple question that would shake the entire world. Marcus Garvey was 28 years old when he returned to Jamaica after traveling through Central America, Panama, and Europe. During his journeys, he witnessed something that would shape his vision forever. The brutal, systematic oppression of black people everywhere. In Africa, in the Caribbean, in America, everywhere. But the real catalyst came when he picked up from slavery, the autobiography of Booker T. Washington. As Garvey read about self-improvement and black economic independence, something crystallized in his mind, a question, a challenge, a calling. And this is what Garvey asked himself. Listen to this carefully, because this question became a movement that would unite millions. Where is the black man's government? Where is his king and his kingdom? Where is his president, his ambassador, his country, his men of big affairs? I could not find them. And then I declared, I will help to make them. That declaration wasn't abstract philosophy. It was a manifesto. On July 20th, 1914, Marcus Garvey, alongside his co-founder Amy Ashwood, established the Universal Negro Improvement Association and African Communities League, the UNIA. The motto was powerful: one God, one aim, one destiny. The slogan even more defiant: Africa for the Africans at home and abroad. The vision was revolutionary. Black economic independence, political sovereignty, a homeland in Africa where black people could govern themselves. It wasn't integration. It wasn't begging for acceptance. It was self-determination. Initially, many dismissed it. Small membership, modest beginnings. They underestimated what was coming. By 1919, Garvey had established the Negro Factories Corporation, black-owned businesses that employed black workers and sold to black consumers. The corporation operated grocery stores, restaurants, a printing plant, a steam laundry, and owned buildings and trucks across New York City. But the most ambitious project was the Black Star Line, a shipping and passenger company designed to transport African Americans back to Africa and forge economic links between the African diaspora and the continent itself. This wasn't fantasy. This was infrastructure. This was power. The movement exploded. According to historical records, by 1920, the UNIA had established over 1,000 divisions in more than 40 countries, with more than 20 million members globally. The organization held international conventions. Published a weekly newspaper called The Negro World, mobilized millions of black people around a single vision. Black pride, black economic power, black self-governance. The response from white America was swift and vicious. The FBI targeted Garvey. In 1922, he was indicted for mail fraud related to Black Star Line stock sales. In 1925, he was imprisoned. In 1927, he was deported to Jamaica, never allowed to return to the United States. They broke him because they feared him. His vision was too powerful. His movement was too large. But here's what they couldn't do. They couldn't erase what he started. The UNIA became the largest mass movement in African American history. It inspired the Nation of Islam. It influenced Pan-Africanism across the continent. It planted a seed of black nationalism that would grow for generations. Decades later, leaders across Africa, the Caribbean, and America drew from Garvey's vision of black economic independence and sovereignty. In January 2025, President Biden posthumously pardoned Marcus Garvey, nearly a century after his persecution. A pardon that came too late to restore his dignity in life, but one that finally acknowledged the truth. Garvey wasn't a criminal. He was a revolutionary, a visionary, a man who saw what black people could achieve when they united around a single purpose. The question Garvey asked in 1914 still resonates today. Where is the black man's government? Where is his kingdom, his country, his power? Because that question wasn't just about politics. It was about dignity. It was about refusing to accept subordination. It was about declaring that black people deserved their own destiny. Comment below. What did you learn about Marcus Garvey that surprised you? What part of this story do you wish more people knew? Like this video.

leadership that will ensue. Any leadership that teaches you to depend upon another race is a leadership that will ensue. They gave leadership to our foreparents, and that leadership made them slaves. But we have decided to find a leadership of our own to make ourselves free men. Our great scholars haven't passed through the colleges, the universities, have thrown away the blessed record. Babylon did it. Assyria did it. France under Napoleon did it. Germany under Prince von Bismarck did it. Under George Washington did it. Africa with 400 million black people can do it. If you can, if you're not prepared to do it, then you will die. You race of cowards. You race of imbeciles.

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I imagine the youth, not just who Marcus is as a hero and as a man upon the red money, but the words and the teachings of Marcus Garvey and the words and the teachings of his

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0: your sister, your nephew. 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
1: imagine all
0: perfect, none of us is perfect. 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Unity,
1: by which we believe.
0: Babylon say understanding, Rasta say overstanding. You know, see it?
1: Unity.
0: In that day is perfectly 6 o'clock or 1 minute before six. Let's see if it's gonna turn into this. Yes, it turned into the 6 o'clock.
1: In the hey,
0: reggae music coming out of the royal house of their majesties Emperor Haile Selassie the First and Empress Menen. Rasta music for the moral upliftment of the whole of humanity.
1: To tear those together apart.
0: 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Yes.

0: little Mikey enough respect. Give thanks for tuning in. Yes, each and everyone tuning in, give thanks. Always a joy to be with you on the radio. Right here out of Amsterdam, Holland, Radio Raso. Big up, big up, big up, big up. Gonna give you a few big ups.
1: The solid basis for all lies in education. It is education which allows people to live together and makes them avoid the pitfalls of immorality.
2: Yes, come in, say big up, come in and stick up, stick up. Yeah, this is Ron Mushet live, and I say big up to you, Red Lion.
1: Education which allows people to live together and makes them avoid the pitfalls of immorality.
2: Yes, come in, say big up, come in and stick up, stick up. Yeah, this is Ron Mushet live, and I say big up to you, Red Lion, and Empress Donna, Donna Lee, enough love to you, darling, eat your food. Ron Mushet's enough love, and Red Lion, give thanks, original, and we do it live and direct every time, you see it? Rastafari, eat your food.
0: Hey, eat your food, each and everyone. It's dinner time. I don't know what you're going to eat today. Is it gonna be a sauto or a roti or a heri or a hot spot, some bloomkool and broccoli, you know them with and some potato, some mashed potato? Are you mean, man? Or is it gonna be a ital stew? Well, anyway, for I and I.

Ital, we say, you know. Ital, vegan as you want it. Hey? Anyway, we bless your food, bless your dinner. Give thanks for the food on your table. God, not everyone have food on them, on them table. Imagine them even, not imagine, no say them even use hunger. We drive away the youths them in a Spain who cross the sea. And some of them swim to Spain, you know. And them lock up all the shops them. Them lock up all the shops them so the youths them could never find some food and thing. What a thing, no Babylon, you know, easy. Your daughter, your sister, your brother, and them youths them have to turn back to Morocco. Well, youths and youths, hold up your head, you know, hold up your head. Rasta music. Don't need to be specific there. Uplifting you. Self-confidence. Self-sufficiency. As Marcus Garvey.

0: big up Shackling tuning in. And of course, we say enough strength to you.
1: Your daughter, your sister, your brother, a part of who you are.
0: Shackling, more strength and beterschap. Hey, anyone who feeling not feeling too well, more strength to the eyes them. Rasta, always take care of the eyes them. All those in the prisons them. In the hospitals them. All the elder one. Yeah, we think of the eyes them, see? Ruhak and family, blessed love, blessed love, blessed love.
2: The solid base.
0: Also Walter, my brethren Walter, whose wife not feeling too well, so we say more strength to you, Walter.
2: And makes them avoid.
0: Jennifer, my niece.
2: Respect.
0: How are you, darling? Greetings to you. And Mama Esther and Papa Rudolph.
2: Education. The helping.
0: Effort, my brother Effort, who's eye liberating his urge strong today.
2: Immorality and lawlessness.
0: Just like Copeland Forb. Congratulations.
2: And to be commanded is the fruit of education.
0: Russ Gideon, 016, big up, big up, big up.
2: Is the result. Education of the youth.
0: Brother Kamau, Hotep, yeah, Imhotep, I'm gonna link up soon. Yes, big up yourself, my brother.
2: An educated people can consider itself. As
0: also, Sister Didi.
2: Master.
0: Didi. And your mom, blessed love unto you. Yes, each and everyone tuning in. As we give thanks, yes, I big up each and every time.
3: Yeah, come in, say big up, come in, stick up, stick up. Yeah, this is Ron Mushet live, and I say big up to you, Red Lion. And
0: Sassy, big up Sassy and Yomi.
3: That's enough love. And Red Lion.
0: And Nami.
3: Original. And we do it live and direct every time, you see? Rastafari, eat your food.
0: Yeah, man, Ron Mushet, enough respect. Yeah. Big up yourself, my brother. Kayo, also very instrumental in this growth and this spreading of reggae music, you know? Hey, here comes some brand new vibes. Desiree. Out of her brand new album released yesterday, Seventh Heaven. This one called Shield.

0: Big up, no respect. Yes, I hope you're doing well. As we go into a next report about the one called Copeland Forbes, who's celebrating his Earth Strong today, his 81st birthday. More strength, more joy, more life, more health unto you. Sir Copeland Forbes, anywhere you are, sir, enough respect for your works.
1: We're the survivors.
0: One of the most consequential figures in the history of modern Jamaican music. Through his role as personal and tour manager of some of the most iconic personalities in music, Forbes has been a witness to and a participant in some of the most intriguing dramas in the annals of modern popular music.

listen to some vibes about the one called Copeland Forbes. Yes, I like the works of Copeland Forbes. He recently have a book, not recently, a couple of years ago, Reggae My Life Is. Gonna tell you how him get to that title, yes. And that feeling was an unusual feeling. Of course, yeah, very instrumental in the works of Bob Marley and Peter Tosh.

0: Whatever music where everybody wants to look like you, talk like you, walk like you, sing like you, dress like you, you're something special.
1: He has a lot to say, having been there from the dawn of the local pop scene, but linked at the hip to reggae when Bob was king. Black Uhuru seemed poised for greatness, and no one was cooler than Gregory Isaacs. But whether active participant or fly on the wall, playing many roles, all now channeled into Reggae My Life Is.
0: That's the title of it. And really, it's a play on of Peter Tosh's Reggae My Life Is.
1: Of course, he worked with Peter Tosh too, because as artist and road manager, booking agent, even publicist, MC and cook, multitasking Copeland Forbes has packed in a hell of a lot in his 60 years in the music biz.
2: The book was written in Copeland's voice. And what we want to do is to have takeaways that people, you know, bite-sized pieces of information that people in the digital realm and the digital age are able to extract very easily. For example, when Peter Tosh encounters Mick Jagger and Mick Jagger puts his head at Peter's feet and ask him to chop it off.
1: So his book, Ghosted by Clive McKenzie, himself a jack of all trades in the reggae industry, is crammed with incident and insight. A catalogue of reggae's rise, the pit stops along the way, and the cast of characters involved. You're dealing with a lot of egos. You're dealing with a lot of people who are very, very different. How do you manage that? What are the skills you need to have to be able to handle so many different people?
0: That's one of the most important questions I've ever asked by anybody in Jamaica. Okay? Everybody overseas asks that because they know exactly what you're talking about. And I look at it, it's very simple, right? Everybody gets up, especially when they're doing a tour with different groups, a big tour. Everybody gets up every day with a different attitude, a different mindset. And I know who is miserable and how to deal with some people.
1: Gregory Isaacs en route to a concert in the UK, putting Forbes' people skills to the test.
0: One of his friends was driving him and he was going like this. But you could smell things in the car. And the next thing I see, a blue light behind me. And I said, the best thing I do, don't let the cops come here. Let me jump out. I jump out and tell them, you guys, are you okay? You going from side to side, brother? I said, sir, we're on our way to the Hummingbird Club and the artist is late. Who's the artist? Gregory Isaacs. The night nurse guy? I said, yes. Can I get an autograph from him? My wife loves that song. Okay, follow me. And there are so many other incidents, but they are so told in Africa, oh, Jesus. I took 130 people to an African Sunsplash tour that was supposed to be done by Synergy, but they backed out at the last minute. 2 weeks before I was appointed by the promoters to take it over, the first thing happened was the Minister of Health heard about it and called me into a meeting on Nwaraska Road. They said, we're already going to Africa with over 100 people. I said, yeah. Well, you know, we don't want an epidemic here. I said, yeah. What? I said, my artists will be. No. We know what entertainers are and things. Where do you live? I gave them the address, everything. How many people? How long you staying? When I went home the night, 10,000 condoms was on my veranda.
1: So we know sex, drugs, and rock and roll, but in the reggae world, it pretty much was the same thing?
0: Basically the same thing.
1: He made enemies. There was a close call in one account dealing with Bob Marley's former manager, Don Taylor.
0: Very sharp, you know, but he was sticky in many areas, and I was the one brought it out to light to the point where my life was threatened. The same time when Bob dropped out, and a man was sent to take me out at the Howard Johnson Hotel in Miami, and the man coming to me asking me for me. The man come to me and said, I try to find poor man who's like a Jimmy Cliff, you know. And I said, why? And somebody I know from school days, you know. And he said, Mr. Why? And he tell me the story. We look 9 weeks, I said, 9 millimeter. Right? And I said, and when he done talk, I said, you know something? And me, you know. And he jumped back and said, then are you the man telling me to come up, because we're going to throw away things like track and get him down the southwest, you know. And that's when I made my exit from that whole organization.
1: Forbes making himself indispensable to many over many years. But what now? With the details published, that might make some squirm. Will they still have that regard for you when this book hits the shelves?
0: Well, I'm going to be honest with you. Honest. Some might not, but I'm going to tell you and I'll say it plain to the world. I did not delve into nobody's private life.
2: We didn't want to seem as if we were trying to discredit anybody, because the aim of the book is to be didactic, to teach, and not to really dish on anyone. And so whenever I saw that tendency where it could be interpreted that we were actually getting into people's personal lives or anything like that, then I would caution Copeland and say, I don't think we should go that route.
1: So you played it safe, but Copeland, you wanted to tell the unvarnished story?
0: Well, you know something? I knew, knowing this man, I know he's gonna say certain things, but it's better I document it. Just as he said, he looked at certain things and said, let's not put that there, let's try it going to look like we're dishing on people. But there were two facts. A lot of artists who know they are guilty of some of them has already approached me and said, boy, you know, I know you're gonna have that thing, but let me get a peep first and blah, blah, blah. When you signed a six record company for the same period, worldwide distribution, running simultaneously, and the next one don't know, and the next one don't know that one of them that come from a major company in Europe, the guy who gave us a connection got fired because they found out that the artist had many other contracts signed with five or six different labels. I mean, some people may not like some of the things they mean because they don't want that part of them to be known. But I just tell the truth.
1: If there is one takeaway you want people to have from this book, people know to have from this book, what would that takeaway be?
0: Lots of lessons to learn and lots of errors that those before them made. They can avoid going down that same route, so it makes it better for them. And the main thing is to have professional people in your team. And you may say, I don't want that artist because, well, I'm at some people who them kick over this and kick over that. And I've seen it with these two eyes already. I said, guns drawn backstage. I said, knife. Man, I run the man with knife because of this kind of thing. So we need to surround ourselves with professional people and people who are just not walking in a briefcase and get 20% or 10% and to get a first class or a business class ticket.
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Sir Copeland Forbes. Yeah, top manager, tour manager for many of reggae greats. Celebrating his 81st birthday today, the 1st of August. Yes, congratulations. Copeland Forbes, and he's not thinking of retiring. He will take it a little bit easier, but he's definitely not gonna stop himself. Reggae My Life is, check out that book, all about Copeland Forbes and his journey through the years. He did receive numerous awards for his outstanding contribution to the music industry, including the Order of Distinction, the Order of Distinction from the Government of Jamaica in 2019. As you can hear him say, the title of the book was a play with this tune, Reggae My Life Is, and this book called Reggae My Life Is. 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Big up King Shiloh Crow on the festival right now. Big up Marlena, big up John, big up Humphrey, big up Wilfred, big up Natifa, and also Aisha, and Kumi, and Kaya, and Ice. Ice not afraid. Ice is the youngest one, but she not scared. She's not scared even of the heights, going to high playing ground things. She not scared. Telling you. Or is it day? Pick up Jalisa and Nini. I can feel it. Pick up Ross Amos. Nella, big up yourself. And also Nella.

0: don't mention your name, still a big up to you. We're soon going to a live interview with the one called Kamo Imhotep from the group called
1: It Is Incurable.
0: Yes.
1: Before desirable.
0: Yeah, I was just distracted.
1: I have it.
0: Excuse me. The group called Cusick.
1: Well, I'm an uncle.
0: Soon come, yes?

fly like birds, you know. I'm telling you, high. You know, although we not smoke it right, you know. But enough time we chew it or drink it, you know, see it and they on a level, they on a heights. Sometimes you have to just take care of, enough time you have to take care of your health, of course, and be wise. Yes, I and I chat. As we gonna make a link with the one called Kamau.

0: gonna make a link with the brethren scene. Yeah, greetings.
1: Yes, Lion, give thanks. Come on, we must up in the building alongside.
0: Yes, I am.
2: Greetings.
3: Cool, Johnny, cool, you know. Cusick in the building.
1: Yeah, man, the whole Cusick family there, man.
0: The whole music family, I am.
1: Yeah, man, give thanks, man.
0: Enough respect for being in I&I program, you know.
1: Every time, Lion, every time.
0: Yes, I. So I'm talking to Kamau.
1: This is Kamau, and we have...
3: Johnny Cole
1: and we have
2: Christy Webb.
0: Yes, yeah. I have enough respect.
1: I did try you one.
0: Yeah, man, enough respect. Always lovely to have reasoning with the artist them and the ice them in Holland, right? You know, currently touring, yes, Holland,
1: I.
0: Right?
1: Yes, I.
0: Enough respect. So this evening, we want to know all about Cusick. Music like the ice them say, Kamau Imhotep, Cool Johnny Cool, and Chrissy Webb. How the name Cusick became the name of the group?
3: Well, you know, sir, let me take on the part, you know. Me and Kamau grew up in the same neighborhood and thing.
0: Yeah, that's Cool Johnny Cool speaking, right, you know?
3: Yeah,
0: see?
3: Yeah, man, I'm yes. The same one, man. The yes. Big boom, you know?
0: So,
3: we work on some project and thing, and a good friend of ours tell about this girl, yeah, who can sing really good. You know what I mean? So we work on a project and we want some harmonies and things. So in call her in, and the moment we meet at the studio, we just start take up a little picture, and it come like we know each other a long time.
0: Yeah.
3: So we work on a couple more project, and then we decided, say, we are going to par. So we just, honestly, decide. We start par. Start to par. And anything what me I do, come I do, and Chrissy I do. Anything Chrissy I do, me I do, and come I do. Anything come I do, me and Chrissy I do. So we start run the program like that. And then everywhere that we turn up now, everybody asks, I say, and what is the name of the group?
0: Yeah.
3: So we are saying, no, this is not a group. I just three bridging. I run the road and I do what I do. And them I said, no, man. The group need a name. I said, no, I'm a group. So anyhow, this continued for 1 year straight. And we did a presentation on a radio station.
0: Yeah.
3: And when we did the presentation, there is a famous TV program named Hype TV in Jamaica, and they were covering the presentation. And the guy who run the station come to Kamau and say, hey, listen, cut out this damn foolishness, you know. We want to need a name. The group need a name. And we said, no, I'm not group. And him said, no, I'm not cut it out, man. The group need a name.
0: Yeah.
3: And only because we gel so good together, but when because we decided to do all that we ever do, whatever we are doing thing, but it just looked like a group. So that morning, we went to home and we started to come up with some ideas and name and think. I would take it serious. That's enough. We said, right, there must be some things that we're not see. So we said, all right. And we started throwing around some things. And we called some friends and thing and asked them about names and thing. And so we did and we had some music. And Chris said, Cusick. And we said, yeah, Q, where? And Chris said, no. Like how the trio name starts with K. And I could spell it with a K. I'm finished spelling with the other two K car. Kamau, okay. Cool Johnny Cool, okay. And Chrissy Webb, okay. And there goes Cusick.
0: Yeah, man.
3: Born out of music, you know?
0: Yeah, man. Wonderful to hear how that name came about. And sticking with the Cool Johnny Cool. The I has toured with many great artists long time already.
3: Yeah, we'll do some work, and the ones them give I the opportunity for forward out and express myself, and I did that for a number of years, and you know, and some solo career they kind of take off, and we do some solo thing. I continue to do the music even though I never get a hit song, but we hit the big stage, them and hit the crowd, and people remember me at all times, and I wasn't big on recording. But then me start record some albums and thing and thing. And then it lead me to this with my brethren and my sister in Cusick. So, you know, it's a different ball game, you know. No, the ball game bigger than even the World Cup you ever gone, you know what I mean?
0: Yes, I give thanks. And let's talk to sister in Chrissy Webb.
2: Hi.
0: The female within the group.
2: Yes, I.
0: Enough respect for your lovely voice and your powerful lyrics that we're hearing in your in the eyes, the music. So, you also has been on the musical chart for years already, right?
2: That's true.
0: As a singer or backing vocalist, how was your chart?
2: Combination of both. I started out as a backing vocalist. I've been doing it for quite some time, but professionally I'd say maybe a little over 10 years. So I started doing backing vocals at a younger age, and you know, I didn't really know the importance or the benefits, and so a bunch of us would stop by the studio and we'd record some harmonies, not really knowing that, you know, we were just getting a little stipend, and if you know what I mean, we're really getting paid for it.
0: Yeah.
2: And it for a while, and I started doing my solo thing while still venturing into the backing field, and I started working with Anthony B, and he's the one who brought me on the road for the very first time. And that year when we went home in 2018, that is when I started partnering with Cool Johnny Cool and Kama One, then became Cusick.
0: Yes, I. And how has this trot been for you so far in the reggae music scene?
2: It's been good because I have my tools secure for a while, and I started doing my solo thing while still venturing into the backing field. And I started working with Anthony B, and he's the one who brought me on the road for the very first time. And that year when we went home in 2018, that is when I started partnering with Cool Johnny Cool and Kama One, then became Cusick.
0: Yes, I. And how has this trot been for you so far in the reggae music scene?
2: It's been good because I have my two securities here. It's been fun. It's been a learning process.
0: Yes.
2: Trust me. I-

0: really having fun. I'm learning a whole lot. And now being on the road as the singer, not the backing vocalist anymore, it's a different experience.
1: Yes, great, great, great. And give thanks for taking the leads in some of the music as well, because, yeah, you have a powerful, you know, strong, soulful voice. And lovely to hear, of course, always to hear the Empress them doing good, conscious, sweet reggae music. So enough respect for that, Sin.
0: Thank you so much.
1: Yes, I am. And let's talk to Kamau. Kamau.
2: Yes,
1: I am. Yes, I am. Give thanks for the link. Give thanks for the link, you know.
2: Yeah, man.
1: And
2: I'm grateful.
1: Yes, I am. Tell
2: Big up Empress Annalee said speed to, you know, see?
1: Yes, I am. Yes, I am. Enough respect. Yeah, because she told I about the ice them. And I went for my research. And too, we have some a little renovation in the studio. I thought, boy, nah, man, this group sound good. You know, see it? Yeah, man. We have to talk to them, car. That we therefore on the radio, right, to promote the artists, them to promote conscious, good reggae music. So yeah, I'm very pleased that the link worked out. You know.
2: Yes, sir.
1: Yeah,
2: yes, sir.
1: I don't know if you know Mikey Eitel, but Mikey is a percussionist here in Holland, but him sent us greeting.
2: Ras Mikey.
1: Yeah, Ras Mikey.
2: Yes, man, I asked him.
1: He just sent me a text to send a hail to the eye, you know?
2: Yeah, man, I'm a general, man. Big up Ras Mikey anywhere in there, man.
1: Yeah, man.
2: Rastafari. Yes,
1: and Bix, performed with Bix recently here in Holland?
2: Yeah, man, we just did Zwarte Cross, you know, a few weeks ago. The 17th of July we did Zwarte Cross. Great, great vibes with Massive Gender and Bigs them, you know?
1: Yeah, Zwarte Cross Festival here in Holland.
2: Yes, man. Yeah, man.
1: Yeah, man.
2: Wicked, wicked vibes, man.
1: Yes, I am. So there is them touring Europe right now?
2: Well, currently, we came for 3 weeks. The major work that we had to do was Duarte, and we had some other engagements, but also we took on some recordings, and we did some wonderful recordings several days ago, and we can't wait for the ones them hear them tune. The kite are gonna shake the place, man, I tell you.
1: Yeah man. Looking out for that.
2: Yeah, man.
1: And the eye also has been on the journey for a couple of years already, with Doptronic, right?
2: Yes, man, we have burned fire a long time, man. We start out in a 93, you know. So, you know, I'm not today.
1: Man, that year's already, Rasta.
2: Yeah, man, so we started in 93, did a solo album with my elder, Glenn Brownie. We played for Jimmy Cliff and Ziggy Marley and the lot. You know, that's how I started in the music, and then we transitioned into Doptronic crew, where we toured Europe extensively, toured the US extensively. We won Global Battle of the Bands 2010, 2011, went to Malaysia and did well and carried on the trophy with Jamaica.
1: Yeah, that's with Jalanzo and
2: with Jalanzo, the Dub Wizard, and Stone and Juba and them. You know?
1: Ah, Rasta, may I tell you? Man. So they has been in Holland before then.
2: Oh yes, man, multiple times, man.
1: Wow.
2: Yeah man,
1: because I remember the first time I heard Doptronic, you know. Wow.
2: Yeah.
1: Rasta, the sound sounds so perfect. I'm telling you, well professional, you know.
2: Yeah, man, it was a great experience, you know, the Doptronic experience. Mm-hmm. And is that shaped me a mold, because that was the first time I was coming out into Europe to perform that kind of way with Doptronic, you know.
1: Yeah,
2: so we're always grateful for them track there, you know.
1: Yes, and I am.
2: It morphed into, as Cool tell you, before we start to par, you know, 2017, 2018, we link up with Chrissy, and the synergy just right.
1: Yeah.
2: Just click and... Here we are now, 2026
1: Europe.
2: Yeah, Cusick in the building, you know what I'm saying?
1: Yes, yeah. I am. No respect. Yeah, respect.
2: We love the vibes. We love the vibes in Alanya too. Love the vibes.
1: Yeah, man. As the ice them say, you're working, currently working on some new projects. We get some massive music from the ice them through the years already. Peace on Earth, Hot Water,
2: whoa,
1: Legalize, you know, and many of them.
2: Yeah, man.
1: So we give thanks for their music all the time, you know?
2: Yeah, man. And I want to say before I forget, you know, we have an album coming up shortly. It's called Sound They Have Been, produced by Computer Paul Health Hinton of Bootcamp Records there, right there in Jamaica. So the ones that can just stay tuned to the Instagram and the Facebook them, you know, Cusic Official.
1: Mm-hmm. That's the links Q-Zik. Them the links them on the social
2: online
1: networks them. Yeah.
2: Yeah. Just put in Kuzikk.
1: Yeah.
2: And once you start typing that, you will find all you want to know on Cusic, you know. So they are promoting a whole joy at the same time, you know.
1: Yes, I am. No, for sure.
2: We can't come out Alan and just go up on the stage and go back to Jamaica, you know. We have to walk the town and see the people and hold the energy with the people. So we just have come from the town, we go hold some vibes and look at the town and see what going. Beautiful town. We actually staying in Groningen.
1: Oh, in Groningen, you know, like, the ice them there.
2: Yeah, man. Beautiful town, man. With the sister in Ellen Ranks. No disrespect to Ellen Ranks.
1: Oh, we know Sister Ellen. She loves to dance, yeah, right?
2: Yes, man. We and she are, man. Yeah, nice.
1: Lovely,
2: you know?
1: Send her my greetings.
2: We'll do Rasta.
1: Yeah. So on this it's Emancipation Day in Jamaica today, right?
2: Yes.
1: What meshes the ice them? And today we also celebrating the launch of the UNIA in on the 1st of August 1914 by Marcus Garvey, right?
2: Honorable man himself.
1: Yes, I am. So the ice them want to leave. What meshes the ice them want to leave to the people, the listeners them listening?
3: Peace on earth, you know.
1: Aye. Yes, yeah, I am. Man. Yeah, because that's well needed, right?
3: Yeah, man. Peace on earth, man. Once you have peace, we have love, you know. Once you have love, we have unity. And once you have unity, we have a community. Isn't it, sir?
1: Yes, I, brethren. Come on. Yeah, enough respect. Any one of the other members want to leave a word of encouragement for the people?
2: Yeah, you want to say, you know, cool, couldn't say it better, you know, because, you know what I mean, at this point in time of the world, we see a lot of wars and a lot of violence across the world in different parts, and we really need to, as a nation, as a planet, put that aside, you know, because that don't work.
1: Mm-mm.
2: You know, it's really unity and love and all these beautiful things that really will push the earth forward in terms of humanity and the humanitarian efforts.
1: Yes,
2: know what we want to see. So as people from Jamaica, as people from around the world know, reggae music is one of them things that push positive vibration all throughout, you know.
1: Yeah.
2: And we give thanks to the pioneers come and set a standard, but we can come follow.
1: Yes.
2: And is one love, one heart. Let's get together and feel all right, you know.
1: Yes, give thanks. And Chrissy, why I say Chrissy Webb?
4: I can't leave something, you know.
1: Let
4: the thought for all the children. Remember they live what they learn. If we neglect them and show no love, just remember our villages will burn. Peace on earth, said
1: Speed. Hey, goosebumps right now in the studio. May I tell you, hey, I give thanks for the reasoning, give thanks for the works, continue the works, family. And we will keep promoting Cusic music.
2: Yeah, man, big respect to Radio Raza, you know.
3: Yes. Yeah, man, Radio Raza, big up yourself, man. Cool Johnny, cool Chris Evans, and Kamau Imhotep, and Cusic. And from yes, music, yes, Cusic. So, a positive vibe, positive energy. We give her thanks.
1: Right? Yes, touche. Give her thanks. And,
4: thank you so much for having us.
1: Yes, I, no respect. And have a lovely few days left in Holland. And when you go forward to Jamaica, and remember, I and I, they are for promote.
2: Go keep the link.
1: Yes, I am, definitely. Definitely. Yes, have a beautiful, yes, strong start, Steen.
2: Give thanks, Rastafari.
1: And give thanks, Rastafari.
2: Bye. Bye. Bye.

0: 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Q-U-Z-I-K-K. 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
0: No respect.
1: No up to wonder why them fight it so.
0: Bloody culture, big up yourself, see?

0: each and everyone tuning in. 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
1: Rastaman, bring your talent on.
0: Rash Jewel, big up yourself. Sister Ascala, Selassie. Greetings and love, greetings and love. At Lufgan, Eric's love, no respect.

0: sister like Chrissy Webb, Cool Johnny Cool, and Kamau Imhotep. Q-Sick. Telling you, enough respect, enough respect. As we, yes, as we give thanks, we will be forward to coming Wednesday with the Good Morning program right here on Radio Rasta from 6 o'clock. Always a joy to be with the Ice Dem. Rasta music for the moral upliftment of the whole of humanity. Reggae music coming out of the Royal House of Their Majesties Emperor Haile Selassie I and Empress Menen. Rasta music forward to the future, taking you forward to the future.
1: This is music.
0: Give thanks for full joying the pipes with I and I. Have a beautiful, strong start wherever you are, whatever you're doing. 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
2: Yes, Empress Divine. Every time I'm looking at your face, you make my world a brighter place. Yeah.

0: What should you tell him? Man, tell him. Look, you can tell him whatever you gotta tell him. I can't do it. I gotta get ready for this double up tour.
1: A bunch of people from the label are coming to town for dinner.
0: Yep.
1: Can we go?
0: All right, let me know.
2: No, no, no, no, you don't understand. There's no way possible I'll be able to do it. I have the fragrance launch in New York. I have to be in Cleveland. And not to mention the album comes out in November. There's no way possible.
1: Okay.
2: All right.
1: Got it.
2: Well, just get back to me. Let me know, okay?
1: Yeah, sure.
2: All right, bye.
1: Bye.

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